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1: A cloudy evening with some scattered showers, which should die out by early tonight, leaving clear spells and lows of 10 to 12 degrees. That's the latest from the Sunshine Newsroom. We'll have more in an hour.
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0: Sunshine Soul, the very best of soul and Motown. I'm Enda Murphy, here every morning between Monday and Friday, 6 and 10 a.m. A little Sunshine Soul for your day, a great way to get you started. Thanks for tuning in and stay there. More great soul and Motown up next.
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0: This is Sunshine Soul. Good morning and welcome along to Sunshine Soul Breakfast. I'm Enda Murphy. You like soul? You like Motown? Well, you're in the right place. Got some more great soul and Motown for you next.
1: Hi, this is Joe Harrington. Hope you can join me just after two as I continue to play the best of soul and Motown on your easy place to relax. Sunshine Soul. Sunshine.
2: With the latest from the Sunshine Newsroom, I'm Brona Cox. The Thánaiste is to promise this morning to raise the point at which people pay the higher rate of tax in each of the next four budgets. Simon Harris will address day two of his party's political thinking in Gorey. Political correspondent Sean Defoe reports.
3: The lack of any changes to the income tax bans in last year's budget came back to haunt the government, with some ministers believing it led to the widespread support for fuel protesters. Today, Simon Harris will make an unusual multi-year commitment to income tax cuts. He'll tell Fine Gael senators and TDs he'll raise the threshold at which people pay the higher rate of tax in each of the next four budgets. That will start in October's budget, and a move that will be worth a few hundred euro a year to people who pay the higher rate of tax. He'll say the move is designed to give people more certainty about what they can expect from the government. Harris will also point to an increased focus on tackling crime and a commission of renewal for the Fine Gael party.
2: A son of Jerry the Monk Hutch has been remanded in custody after appearing in court on an organised crime charge. 37-year-old Jason Murphy, also known as Jason Hutch, was extradited from Spain yesterday. Daniel Pitcher reports.
4: Jason Murphy will appear before Cloverhill District Court again next Wednesday via video link. He was brought before a special late sitting of Dublin District Court last night after being returned from Lanzarote, where he had been held since April. Murphy is accused of facilitating the commission of a serious crime by a criminal organisation over a period of more than 5 years. He was unrepresented in court because of the solicitor's strike over legal aid reforms, telling the judge he'd been unable to obtain representation. The court heard he made no reply when charged, and he was remanded in custody and is yet to indicate a plea.
2: EU officials are coming together for a second day at Dublin Castle to discuss online safety for children. It comes ahead of an announcement from the European Commission next week, where it's expected to outline its plans to tackle the issue. Young people will be speaking at today's events alongside Media Minister Patrick O'Donovan and European Commissioner Michael McGrath. Minister O'Donovan says protecting children online is key.
5: I think if as a union of 550 million people, we were able to set out a clear legal framework and a clear policy agenda, it would set out, I think, very strong lines to other jurisdictions who might be prepared to take a more lax approach than what Europe is with regard to something that's so fundamentally important to our health.
2: Protests are planned across Dublin this weekend as the US President visits the capital. Demonstrators will gather at Ashtown Roundabout at 11 a.m. on Saturday, close to the Phoenix Park, which is closed while Donald Trump is due to be hosted at Farmley. The D15 with Palestine group says nearby communities should mobilise against the visit, with Ruth Coppinger among those supporting the demonstration. A separate no welcome for Trump protest will leave the Garden of Remembrance at 1 p.m. and march towards the Dáil. Today marks the 25th anniversary of 9/11. Nearly 3,000 victims of the terrorist attacks in America are being remembered at memorial events in New York City later. There will be 7 moments of silence for those who died at a ceremony at the World Trade Center, where the names of all the victims will be read aloud. And Katie Taylor joined Westlife on stage for the first night of their Dublin residency. The band played the first of 13 nights in the Three Arena. The crowd broke into a chorus of Olé Olé as the Olympic boxer walked out on stage wearing a tricolour following her record-breaking fight last weekend. The boy band were the musical guest in Crow Park on Saturday ahead of her victory over Flora Peely. And that's your news.
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6: Dublin's weather.
2: Today will be a bright and dry day with sunny spells. Highest temperatures of 16 to 18 degrees. That's the latest from the Sunshine Newsroom. We'll have more in an hour.
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0: The very best of soul and Motown. This is Sunshine Soul. I'm Enda Murphy, and there really are no excuses anymore, really, if you're heading off, if you're outside of the county, if you're outside of the country, wherever you may be around the world, sunshinesoul.ie, and of course, on the Irish Radio Player app. Download it today.
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0: Sunshine Soul, the very best of soul and Motown. I'm Enda Murphy, here every morning between Monday and Friday, 6 and 10 a.m. A little Sunshine Soul for your day, a great way to get you started. Thanks for tuning in and stay there. More great soul and Motown up next.
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2: With the latest from the Sunshine Newsroom, I'm Brona Cox. The Thánaiste is to promise this morning to raise the point at which people pay the higher rate of tax in each of the next four budgets. Simon Harris will address day two of his party's political thinking in Gorey. Political correspondent Sean Defoe reports.
3: The lack of any changes to the income tax bans in last year's budget came back to haunt the government, with some ministers believing it led to the widespread support for fuel protesters. Today, Simon Harris will make an unusual multi-year commitment to income tax cuts. He'll tell Fine Gael senators and TDs he'll raise the threshold at which people pay the higher rate of tax in each of the next four budgets. That will start in October's budget, in a move that will be worth a few hundred euro a year to people who pay the higher rate of tax. He'll say the move is designed to give people more certainty about what they can expect from the government. Harris will also point to an increased focus on tackling crime and a commission of renewal for the Fine Gael party.
2: A son of Jerry the Monk Hutch has been remanded in custody after appearing in court on an organised crime charge. 37-year-old Jason Murphy, also known as Jason Hutch, was extradited from Spain yesterday. Daniel Pitcher reports.
4: Jason Murphy will appear before Cloverhill District Court again next Wednesday via video link. He was brought before a special late sitting of Dublin District Court last night after being returned from Lanzarote, where he had been held since April. Murphy is accused of facilitating the commission of a serious crime by a criminal organisation over a period of more than 5 years. He was unrepresented in court because of the solicitor's strike over legal aid reforms, telling the judge he'd been unable to obtain representation. The court heard he made no reply when charged, and he was remanded in custody and is yet to indicate a plea.
2: EU officials are coming together for a second day at Dublin Castle to discuss online safety for children. It comes ahead of an announcement from the European Commission next week, where it's expected to outline its plans to tackle the issue. Young people will be speaking at today's events alongside Media Minister Patrick O'Donovan and European Commissioner Michael McGrath. Minister O'Donovan says protecting children online is key.
5: I think if as a union of 550 million people, we were able to set out a clear legal framework and a clear policy agenda, it would set out, I think, very strong lines to other jurisdictions who might be prepared to take a more lax approach than what Europe is with regard to something that's so fundamentally important to our health.
2: Protests are planned across Dublin this weekend as the US President visits the capital. Demonstrators will gather at Ashtown Roundabout at 11 a.m. on Saturday, close to the Phoenix Park, which is closed while Donald Trump is due to be hosted at Farmley. The D15 with Palestine group says nearby communities should mobilise against the visit, with Ruth Coppinger among those supporting the demonstration. A separate no welcome for Trump protest will leave the Garden of Remembrance at 1 p.m. and march towards the Dáil. Today marks the 25th anniversary of 9/11. Nearly 3,000 victims of the terrorist attacks in America are being remembered at memorial events in New York City later. There will be 7 moments of silence for those who died at a ceremony at the World Trade Center, where the names of all the victims will be read aloud. And Katie Taylor joined Westlife on stage for the first night of their Dublin residency. The band played the first of 13 nights in the Three Arena. The crowd broke into a chorus of Olé Olé as the Olympic boxer walked out on stage wearing a tricolour following her record-breaking fight last weekend. The boy band were the musical guest in Crow Park on Saturday ahead of her victory over Flora Peely. And that's your news.
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2: Today will be a bright and dry day with sunny spells, highest temperatures of 16 to 18 degrees. That's the latest from the Sunshine Newsroom. We'll have more in an hour.
6: Sunshine. 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

0: This is Sunshine Soul, the very best of soul and Motown. Every weekday morning between 6 and 10 a.m., you've got to put up with me and some great soul and Motown music too. Stay right there. We're back with some more great soul and Motown next.
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0: This is Sunshine Soul. Good morning and welcome along to Sunshine Soul Breakfast. I'm Enda Murphy. You like soul? You like Motown? Well, you're in the right place. Got some more great soul and Motown for you next.
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2: With the latest from the Sunshine Newsroom, I'm Brona Cox. The point at which people pay the higher rate of income tax is going to be raised every year for the next 4 years. The Taoiseach and Finance Minister Simon Harris will make the promise this morning at day two of his party's Think-In in Goree, County Wexford. He will make a multi-year commitment to income tax cuts and will say he will raise the threshold at which people pay the higher rate of tax in each of the next four budgets. Jason Murphy, a son of Jerry the Monk Hutch, appeared in court last night, charged with serious organised crime offences. The 37-year-old with an address at the Paddocks in Clontarf in Dublin had been extradited from Lanzarote earlier in the day before arriving back to Dublin. He's accused of facilitating a criminal organisation on dates between April 2016 and September 2021. Court reporter Tom Touche says he'll appear before Cloverhill District Court again next week via video link.
3: He arrived at Ballydonnell on touchdown. He was met by Gardaí again, and he was charged shortly afterwards at Clondalkin Garda Station. Now, the offence put to him is under Section 72 of the Criminal Justice Act, and this is for facilitating organised crime. It's anti-gangland legislation, which on conviction can carry a sentence of up to 15 years.
2: There's been a sharp fall in the number of people seeking international protection in Ireland. Figures released by Minister of State for Migration Colm Brophy show since the EU Migration Pact came into effect in June, the daily number of applications have decreased by 39%. Minister Brophy says the fall in applications is a positive sign the pact is working. Opponents of Donald Trump's visit to Ireland are planning a series of protests in Dublin tomorrow. A demonstration will take place at Ashtown Roundabout at 11 a.m. as the US President is hosted nearby at Farmley in the Phoenix Park. Organisers are accusing the government of hypocrisy over its decision to welcome President Trump. He's due to meet with the Taoiseach and President Catherine Connolly. New York City is marking the 25th anniversary of 9/11 today. The memorial at Ground Zero will be closed for a family event later, during which the names of the 3,000 victims of the attacks will be read aloud. There will also be moments of silence to mark the exact times each of the hijacked planes crashed. Sue Jo Johns survived the attack on the North Tower of the World Trade Center and describes the moment it happened.
4: Well, you know, I was standing by this fax machine, just talking to someone on the phone. And then we hear this incredible explosion. We knew it was a plane. What else could hit you at that height? And so the buildings are shaking violently, walls collapsing around us, and we hit the ground with our faces on that carpet. And I'm lying there thinking, if this building is going to go down, I'm never going to see my wife.
2: And reading in public makes you look more attractive. The Folio Society surveyed 2,000 adults to ask them if they are more likely to want to date someone if they see them reading a book. Their results show it is one of the most attractive hobbies people can have. Nearly two-thirds of Gen Z in the study say the books a person owns are a more genuine reflection of their character than their social media profile. And that's your news.
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2: Today will be a bright and dry day with sunny spells. Highest temperatures of 16 to 18 degrees. That's the latest from the Sunshine Newsroom. We'll have more in an hour.
5: Sunshine. This is Sunshine Soul.
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0: Sunshine Soul, the very best of soul and Motown. I'm Enda Murphy for your Sunshine Soul Breakfast. Thank you for switching us on this morning. We're here every weekday morning between 6 and 10, and you're very welcome along. Make sure you tell a friend all about us too, by the way. And stay there for some more great soul and Motown up next.
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0: This is Sunshine Soul, the very best of soul and Motown. I'm Enda Murphy, and Carol Dooley is on the way to bring you even more great Sunshine Soul and Motown. Fancy staying with me and joining me on Sunshine 106.8? I'm coming up after the news at 10 next.
1: Hi, this is Joe Harrington. Hope you can join me just after 2 as I continue to play the best of soul and Motown on your easy place to relax. 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
2: With the latest from the Sunshine Newsroom, I'm Brona Cox. The point at which people pay the higher rate of income tax is going to be raised every year for the next 4 years. The Taoiseach and Finance Minister Simon Harris will make the promise this morning at day 2 of his party's think-in in Goree, County Wexford. He will make a multi-year commitment to income tax cuts and will say he will raise the threshold at which people pay the higher rate of tax in each of the next 4 budgets. Jason Murphy, a son of Jerry the Monk Hutch, appeared in court last night, charged with serious organised crime offences. The 37-year-old with an address at the Paddocks in Clontarf in Dublin had been extradited from Lanzarote earlier in the day before arriving back to Dublin. He's accused of facilitating a criminal organisation on dates between April 2016 and September 2021. Court reporter Tom Touche says he'll appear before Cloverhill District Court again next week via video link.
3: He arrives at Ballydonald on touchdown. He was met by Gardaí again, and he was charged shortly afterwards at Clondalkin Garda Station. The offence put to him is under Section 72 of the Criminal Justice Act, and this is for facilitating organised crime. It's anti-gangland legislation, which on conviction can carry a sentence of up to 15 years.
2: There's been a sharp fall in the number of people seeking international protection in Ireland. Figures released by Minister of State for Migration Colm Brophy show since the EU Migration Pact came into effect in June, the daily number of applications have decreased by 39%. Minister Brophy says the fall in applications is a positive sign the pact is working. Opponents of Donald Trump's visit to Ireland are planning a series of protests in Dublin tomorrow. A demonstration will take place at Ashtown Roundabout at 11 a.m. as the US President is hosted nearby at Farmley in the Phoenix Park. Organisers are accusing the government of hypocrisy over its decision to welcome President Trump. He's due to meet with the Taoiseach and President Catherine Connolly. New York City is marking the 25th anniversary of 9/11 today. The memorial at Ground Zero will be closed for a family event later, during which the names of the 3,000 victims of the attacks will be read aloud. There'll also be moments of silence to mark the exact times each of the hijacked planes crashed. Sujo John survived the attack on the North Tower of the World Trade Center and describes the moment it happened.
4: Well, you know, I was standing by this fax machine, just talking to someone on the phone. And then we hear this incredible explosion. We knew it was a plane. What else could hit you at that height? And so the building starts shaking violently, walls collapsing around us, and we hit the ground with our faces on that carpet. And I'm lying there thinking, if this building is going to go down, I'm never going to see my wife.
2: And reading in public makes you look more attractive. The Folio Society surveyed 2,000 adults to ask them if they are more likely to want to date someone if they see them reading a book. Their results show it is one of the most attractive hobbies people can have. Nearly two-thirds of Gen Z in the study say the books a person owns are a more genuine reflection of their character than their social media profile. And that's your news.
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2: Today will be a bright and dry day with sunny spells, highest temperatures of 16 to 18 degrees. That's the latest from the Sunshine Newsroom. We'll have more in an hour. Sunshine.
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0: 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I'm Carol Dooley. How are you today? I hope you're well. Thank you for your company. 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

0: 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Stay with me. 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
2: With the latest from the Sunshine Newsroom, I'm Brona Cox. The Thánaiste says cutting stamp duty for first-time buyers is not a good idea. Simon Harris says the measure won't make it into the budget and he's firmly against the proposal. Earlier this week, Taoiseach Micheál Martin said he was well disposed to the idea, which was brought by Fianna Fáil TD Seamus McGrath. Simon Harris says it won't happen on his watch.
3: I don't believe it's a good idea, I'll explain why now, but any time there's an idea that isn't in the programme for government, it requires both parties and the independents in government to agree to it. I just say this. Firstly, Seamus McGrath is a good TD. People are putting forward good ideas here to try and, or sorry, what they believe to be good ideas to try and help people. Don't doubt that at all. We're in a housing emergency. All ideas welcome. I would just say very respectfully, the last time we saw tinkering with stamp duty in this country, it brought devastation to many.
2: A senior officer has been appointed to lead the investigation into a fatal crash in Meath last month. A man in his 50s was seriously injured after the three-vehicle collision in Julianstown on the 15th of August. He died from his injuries last Friday. Gardaí have renewed their appeal for witnesses and anyone with information is asked to contact investigators. Unions say public workers will go on strike unless the government accepts a new approach to pay negotiations. The Public Expenditure Minister has criticised unions, including SIPTU, FORSA and the INMO, for balloting their members and called for them to engage in talks. But trade unions say the ongoing cost of living crisis means any new deal would need to be adaptable to changing economic circumstances. Health Divisional Officer with SIPTU, Kevin Figgis, says public health expenditure officials weren't open to taking a different approach during preliminary talks during the summer.
4: It was the failure to realise the need that the discussions, the negotiations on a successor public service pay agreement would have to be different from the way negotiations have been done in the past. There was the failure to approach negotiations on the basis of understanding and accepting that the negotiations this time would have to negotiate a different type of agreement. The unions said, well, look, there's no point in us then proceeding beyond until you get that point.
2: The estimated overrun at the HSE is €760 million for the year. The Health Minister, Jennifer Carl McNeill, gave the figures after two-thirds of the HSE's regions were stripped of their spending oversight. The Minister still has confidence in the management of those regions, but budgets have to be reined in to bring down the estimated overspend.
5: Well, at the moment, we're 700, it's 760 in total, but the piece that we're really watching is the pay number. And at that point, you know, I don't want to see that grow any further. I want to see over the next 4 months that being reined in. So I prefer not to put a projection on it. I don't accept the projections because they imply continued hiring in a way that isn't appropriate at this stage of the year.
2: A 30-storey tower planned for beside Houston Station in Dublin has been bought by the LDA. The project at Parkgate Street will involve the construction of four interconnected apartment blocks, one of which will become Ireland's tallest building. The Land Development Agency says it will finance the build for the 562 new homes, which will be made available under the government's cost rental scheme. Work is expected to get underway in the coming weeks. And avoiding screens and blue lights are among the top tips for a good night's sleep. Nearly half of people have tried social media hacks to improve their sleep, including eating kiwis and putting onions in their socks. Listening to white noise, drinking herbal tea and using magnesium sprays and oils, as well as a weighted blanket, are also in the top 10 in a survey by Novotel Hotels. And that's your news.
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2: Today will be a bright and dry day with sunny spells, highest temperatures of 16 to 18 degrees. That's the latest from the Sunshine Newsroom. We'll have more in an hour.
6: Sunshine. 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

0: This is Sunshine Soul. I'm Carol Dooley. If you just joined me, good morning. How are you? I hope your morning is going well. Thanks for joining us. And please do stay with us as we'll continue to ease you through your morning into the afternoon and making your day go just a little bit brighter. We hope. This is Sunshine Soul, the best of soul and Motown. More on the way.
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2: With the latest from the Sunshine Newsroom, I'm Brona Cox. The Thánaiste says cutting stamp duty for first-time buyers is not a good idea. Simon Harris says the measure won't make it into the budget and he's firmly against the proposal. Earlier this week, Taoiseach Micheál Martin said he was well disposed to the idea, which was brought by Fianna Fáil TD Seamus McGrath. Simon Harris says it won't happen on his watch.
3: I don't believe it's a good idea, I'll explain why now, but any time there's an idea that isn't in the programme for government, it requires both parties and the independents in government to agree to it. I just say this. Firstly, Seamus McGrath is a good TD. People are putting forward good ideas here to try and, or sorry, what they believe to be good ideas to try and help people. Don't doubt that at all. We're in a housing emergency. All ideas welcome. I would just say very respectfully, the last time we saw tinkering with stamp duty in this country, it brought devastation to many.
2: A senior officer has been appointed to lead the investigation into a fatal crash in Meath last month. A man in his 50s was seriously injured after the three-vehicle collision in Julianstown on the 15th of August. He died from his injuries last Friday. Gardaí have renewed their appeal for witnesses and anyone with information is asked to contact investigators. Unions say public workers will go on strike unless the government accepts a new approach to pay negotiations. The Public Expenditure Minister has criticised unions, including SIPTU, FORSA and the INMO, for balloting their members and called for them to engage in talks. But trade unions say the ongoing cost of living crisis means any new deal would need to be adaptable to changing economic circumstances. Health Divisional Officer with SIPTU, Kevin Figgis, says public health expenditure officials weren't open to taking a different approach during preliminary talks during the summer.
4: It was the failure to realise the need that the discussions, the negotiations on a successor public service pay agreement would have to be different from the way negotiations have been done in the past. There was the failure to approach negotiations on the basis of understanding and accepting that the negotiations this time would have to negotiate a different type of agreement. The unions said, well, look, there's no point in us then proceeding beyond until you get that point.
2: The estimated overrun at the HSE is €760 million for the year. The Health Minister, Jennifer Carl McNeill, gave the figures after two-thirds of the HSE's regions were stripped of their spending oversight. The Minister still has confidence in the management of those regions, but budgets have to be reined in to bring down the estimated overspend.
5: Well, at the moment we're 700, it's 760 in total, but the piece that we're really watching is the pay number. And at that point, you know, I don't want to see that grow any further. I want to see over the next 4 months that being reined in. So I'd prefer not to put a projection on it. I don't accept the projections because they imply continued hiring in a way that isn't appropriate at this stage of the year.
2: A 30-storey tower planned for beside Houston Station in Dublin has been bought by the LDA. The project at Parkgate Street will involve the construction of four interconnected apartment blocks, one of which will become Ireland's tallest building. The Land Development Agency says it will finance the build for the 562 new homes, which will be made available under the government's cost rental scheme. Work is expected to get underway in the coming weeks. And avoiding screens and blue lights are among the top tips for a good night's sleep. Nearly half of people have tried social media hacks to improve their sleep, including eating kiwis and putting onions in their socks. Listening to white noise, drinking herbal tea and using magnesium sprays and oils, as well as a weighted blanket, are also in the top 10 in a survey by Novotel Hotels. And that's your news.
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0: Sunshine Soul. I'm Carol Dooley. Hope the day is treating you kindly, and thank you for sharing at least part of it with me. I hope you can share more of it with us. We're always here to play you the very best of soul and the very best of Motown. Stay with me, more on the way.
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1: 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On HSE.
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0: Sunshine Soul, always playing you the very best of soul and the very best of Motown, from Stevie Wonder to Otis Redding to Smokey Robinson and so much more. Stay with me.
1: Hi, this is Joe Harrington. Hope you can join me just after two as I continue to play the best of soul and Motown on your easy place to relax. Sunshine Soul. Sunshine.
2: With the latest from the Sunshine Newsroom, I'm Brona Cox. The Thánaiste says cutting stamp duty for first-time buyers is not a good idea. Simon Harris says the measure won't make it into the budget and he's firmly against the proposal. Earlier this week, Taoiseach Micheál Martin said he was well disposed to the idea, which was brought by Fianna Fáil TD Seamus McGrath. Simon Harris says it won't happen on his watch.
3: I don't believe it's a good idea, I'll explain why now, but any time there's an idea that isn't in the programme for government, it requires both parties and the independents in government to agree to it. I just say this. Firstly, Seamus McGrath is a good TD. People are putting forward good ideas here to try and, or sorry, what they believe to be good ideas to try and help people. Don't doubt that at all. We're in a housing emergency. All ideas welcome. I would just say very respectfully, the last time we saw tinkering with stamp duty in this country, it brought devastation to many.
2: A senior officer has been appointed to lead the investigation into a fatal crash in Meath last month. A man in his 50s was seriously injured after the three-vehicle collision in Julianstown on the 15th of August. He died from his injuries last Friday. Gardaí have renewed their appeal for witnesses and anyone with information is asked to contact investigators. Unions say public workers will go on strike unless the government accepts a new approach to pay negotiations. The Public Expenditure Minister has criticised unions, including SIPTU FORSA and the INMO, for balloting their members and called for them to engage in talks. But trade unions say the ongoing cost of living crisis means any new deal would need to be adaptable to changing economic circumstances. Health Divisional Officer with SIPTU, Kevin Figgis, says public health expenditure officials weren't open to taking a different approach during preliminary talks during the summer.
4: It was the failure to realise the need that the discussions, the negotiations on a successor public service pay agreement would have to be different from the way negotiations have been done in the past. There was the failure to approach negotiations on the basis of understanding and accepting that the negotiations this time would have to negotiate a different type of agreement. The unions said, well, look, there's no point in us then proceeding beyond until you get that point.
2: The estimated overrun at the HSE is €760 million for the year. The Health Minister, Jennifer Carl McNeill, gave the figures after two-thirds of the HSE's regions were stripped of their spending oversight. The Minister still has confidence in the management of those regions, but budgets have to be reined in to bring down the estimated overspend.
5: Well, at the moment we're 700, it's 760 in total, but the piece that we're really watching is the pay number. And at that point, you know, I don't want to see that grow any further. I want to see over the next 4 months that being reined in. So I prefer not to put a projection on it. I don't accept the projections because they imply continued hiring in a way that isn't appropriate at this stage of the year.
2: A 30-storey tower planned for beside Houston Station in Dublin has been bought by the LDA. The project at Parkgate Street will involve the construction of four interconnected apartment blocks, one of which will become Ireland's tallest building. The Land Development Agency says it will finance the build for the 562 new homes, which will be made available under the government's cost rental scheme. Work is expected to get underway in the coming weeks. And avoiding screens and blue lights are among the top tips for a good night's sleep. Nearly half of people have tried social media hacks to improve their sleep, including eating kiwis and putting onions in their socks. Listening to white noise, drinking herbal tea and using magnesium sprays and oils, as well as a weighted blanket, are also in the top 10 in a survey by Novotel Hotels. And that's your news.
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6: Dublin's weather.
2: Today will be a bright and dry day with sunny spells, highest temperatures of 16 to 18 degrees. That's the latest from the Sunshine Newsroom. We'll have more in an hour. Sunshine. Sunshine.
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0: This is Sunshine Soul. I'm Carol Dooley. I hope you're well today. Thank you for your company. I'm here with you every weekday from 10 until 2, playing you the very best of soul and Motown. And don't go anywhere. More of the best soul on the way.
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0: I have to admit, that is probably one of my all-time favourite songs. Such a pleasure to play it for you today as well. This is Sunshine Soul, the very best of soul and Motown, and that just about wraps it up for me. Enjoy your weekend. I look forward to doing it all over again with you on Monday. And please do stay with us. Joe Harrington is here to play you the very best of music after the news at 2.
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2: With the latest from the Sunshine Newsroom, I'm Brona Cox. The Taoiseach says cutting stamp duty for first-time buyers is not a good idea. Simon Harris says the measure won't make it into the budget and he's firmly against the proposal. Earlier this week, Taoiseach Micheál Martin said he was well disposed to the idea, which was brought by Fianna Fáil TD Seamus McGrath. Simon Harris says it won't happen on his watch.
3: I don't believe it's a good idea, I'll explain why now, but any time there's an idea that isn't in the programme for government, it requires both parties and the independents in government to agree to it. I just say this. Firstly, Seamus McGrath is a good TD. People are putting forward good ideas here to try and, or sorry, what they believe to be good ideas to try and help people. Don't doubt that at all. We're in a housing emergency. All ideas welcome. I would just say very respectfully, the last time we saw tinkering with stamp duty in this country, it brought devastation to many.
2: A senior officer has been appointed to lead the investigation into a fatal crash in Meath last month. A man in his 50s was seriously injured after the three-vehicle collision in Julianstown on the 15th of August. He died from his injuries last Friday. Gardaí have renewed their appeal for witnesses and anyone with information is asked to contact investigators. Unions say public workers will go on strike unless the government accepts a new approach to pay negotiations. The Public Expenditure Minister has criticised unions, including SIPTU, FORSA and the INMO, for balloting their members and called for them to engage in talks. But trade unions say the ongoing cost of living crisis means any new deal would need to be adaptable to changing economic circumstances. Health Divisional Officer with SIPTU, Kevin Figgis, says public health expenditure officials weren't open to taking a different approach during preliminary talks during the summer.
4: It was the failure to realise the need that the discussions, the negotiations on a successor public service pay agreement would have to be different from the way negotiations have been done in the past. There was the failure to approach negotiations on the basis of understanding and accepting that the negotiations this time would have to negotiate a different type of agreement. The unions said, well, look, there's no point in us then proceeding beyond until you get that point.
2: The estimated overrun at the HSE is €760 million for the year. The Health Minister, Jennifer Carl McNeill, gave the figures after two-thirds of the HSE's regions were stripped of their spending oversight. The Minister still has confidence in the management of those regions, but budgets have to be reined in to bring down the estimated overspend.
5: Well, at the moment, we're 700, it's 760 in total, but the piece that we're really watching is the pay number. And at that point, you know, I don't want to see that grow any further. I want to see, over the next 4 months, that being reined in. So I prefer not to put a projection on it. I don't accept the projections because they imply continued hiring in a way that isn't appropriate at this stage of the year.
2: A 30-storey tower planned for beside Houston Station in Dublin has been bought by the LDA. The project at Parkgate Street will involve the construction of four interconnected apartment blocks, one of which will become Ireland's tallest building. The Land Development Agency says it will finance the build for the 562 new homes, which will be made available under the government's cost rental scheme. Work is expected to get underway in the coming weeks. And avoiding screens and blue lights are among the top tips for a good night's sleep. Nearly half of people have tried social media hacks to improve their sleep, including eating kiwis and putting onions in their socks. Listening to white noise, drinking herbal tea and using magnesium sprays and oils, as well as a weighted blanket, are also in the top 10 in a survey by Novotel Hotels. And that's your news.
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2: Today will be a bright and dry day with sunny spells, highest temperatures of 16 to 18 degrees. That's the latest from the Sunshine Newsroom. We'll have more in an hour.
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10: 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It doesn't seem to me like it's enough.

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2: With the latest from the Sunshine Newsroom, I'm Ruth Fitzsimon. 9/11 memorial events are underway in New York City, marking the 25th anniversary of the terrorist attacks. Survivors, first responders and families of victims are gathered at the site where the Twin Towers once stood, paying their respects to the almost 3,000 people who died. First Deputy Commissioner of the Fire Department of the City of New York, Daniel Flynn, says the loss of that day is something they consider every day.
3: You know, it's in the back of our minds all the time, those members that were there. So we'll never forget, you know, our shared experiences. But it's something you always consider, you know. It's things that you never thought could possibly happen. I don't think many people thought that those buildings were going to collapse.
2: Michael O'Leary has no plans to apologise for remarks he made yesterday comparing high fare airlines to rapists. He has replied to concerns raised by the Dublin Rape Crisis Centre, but is rejecting accusations he trivialised rape. The Ryanair boss is also rejecting an offer of training by the centre. Speaking earlier this morning, Tornish to Simon Harris says the comments crossed a line.
4: Let's be honest, we all know how Michael O'Leary operates. He gets a lot of free publicity from saying kind of controversial things that then have you, me and everybody else talking about what we thought of his comments. On this occasion, a significant line has been crossed. Unintentionally, I'm sure, hurt has been caused to people, and it really, really, really should be rectified today.
2: Gardaí will perform 10,000 12-hour shifts between today and Sunday for Donald Trump's visit. President Trump is touching down in Air Force One in Dublin tomorrow morning. Gardaí Commissioner Justin Kelly says the whole organisation is involved.
5: We have around 14,500 officers in the organisation at the moment, sworn officers. The vast majority of those over these whole series of days, nearly everyone in our organisation is involved at some level in this. It's one of the biggest policing operations, if not the biggest, that we have ever done in the history of the state.
2: Rolling road closures are expected with restrictions on the M50 to facilitate motorcycle security escorts for the visit of US President Donald Trump. The Phoenix Park also remains closed to all traffic and pedestrians. Extra time should be allowed for anyone travelling to Dublin Airport tomorrow. Local closures will be in place between 7:30 and 9:30 in the morning and again from 11:30 until 1:30 in the afternoon. DAA spokesperson Graeme McQueen says the airport will operate as normal, but passengers may not be able to take their usual route.
6: If you normally come off the M50 at the Ballymun Junction, for example, the roads around there are going to be closed. So stick to the M50, stick to the M1 and come in at the airport roundabout. That's the route we would recommend. We'd also suggest that before you leave the house, have a quick look at your Google Maps or whatever traffic app you use and just make sure that there are no road closures on the route you plan to take.
2: TikTok has agreed to appear before the Oireachtas Media Committee later this month. The online platform proposed meeting members privately to discuss concerns around illegal and dangerous driving content, but now says discussions with Kamishu Naman and Gardaí have progressed sufficiently to allow them appear publicly. Chair of the committee, Labour's Alan Kelly, is welcoming the move and says he looks forward to full engagement. Finally, Katie Taylor's farewell fight delivered a knockout boost to businesses around Croke Park. AIB says customers spent almost €250,000 in nearby restaurants on September the 5th, more than any other day in July or August. Over €200,000 was also spent in pubs across Dublin's north inner city. That's your news for now.
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7: Dublin's weather.
2: A mix of cloud and sunshine today, mostly dry this afternoon with a few isolated light showers and highest temperatures of 17 to 20 degrees. That's the latest from the Sunshine Newsroom. We'll have more in an hour.
7: Sunshine. This is Sunshine Soul. Sunshine.
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0: You're listening to Sunshine Soul with Joe Harrington, your easy place to relax. I've got another super hour of the best of soul and Motown on the way, but first let's get you right up to date with the latest news.
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2: With the latest from the Sunshine Newsroom, I'm Ruth Fitzsimon. 9/11 memorial events are underway in New York City, marking the 25th anniversary of the terrorist attacks. Survivors, first responders and families of victims gathered at the site where the Twin Towers once stood to pay respects to the almost 3,000 people who died. Lisa Lipiello worked in the NYPD at the time and says she still struggles with the memory of that day.
3: As a lieutenant, I was charged with sending sergeants and police officers down to Ground Zero. And seeing them come back, like, heartbroken, and knowing I had to turn around and send them back in again, I feel guilty, you know? I think it's that survivor's guilt about having to send these people in, and they were hurting so much.
2: A 17-year-old boy has been remanded in detention for 8 years for the murder of Barry Daly. The 44-year-old died almost immediately after being attacked with a golf club outside his home in County Cork in October. A 16-year-old boy convicted of the manslaughter of the postman, who suffered catastrophic head injuries, was remanded in detention for 2 years. Jamie O'Hara reports from the Central Criminal Court in Cork.
4: Miss Justice Siobhan Langford today said the 17-year-old, who went to the scene having supplied weapons to two others, has shown remorse and may not fully understand the consequences of his involvement on that fateful night. The judge said there is no evidence the 16-year-old, who is profoundly remorseful, had taken part in any of the violence, but had participated in an armed retaliatory expedition, lied repeatedly to Gardaí at interview, and carried a weapon. 21-year-old Alex Deedy of Glenview Convent Road, Donerail, was previously jailed for life for Mr. Daly's murder.
2: The Garda Commissioner is warning public disorder or attempts to impair Donald Trump's movements this weekend will not be tolerated. Justin Kelly says the visit of the US president is one of the biggest security operations in the history of the state. Protests are planned around the country, notably in Dublin and Clare, where President Trump will be visiting. Commissioner Kelly hopes any protest will be carried out peacefully.
5: We have invested extensively over the last number of years, particularly since the Dublin riots, in equipment around public order, the amount of people that we have trained, our tactics, and particularly our equipment, and you'll have seen the water cannon. So we will have water cannon on standby for this weekend in the various locations. We certainly hope that we don't have to utilise that, but if we need to, that's what we have it for, we will use it.
2: Dublin Airport will operate as normal tomorrow, but passengers are being warned of rolling road closures for Donald Trump's visit and should allow extra time in the morning and early afternoon for additional security patrols in the area. The plane spotting area will stay open, but only for pedestrians. Graham McQueen from the airport says a lot of work has gone into planning for Air Force One's arrival.
6: We will have extra staff on the ground, particularly in the car parks and at the bus zones outside Terminal 1 and Terminal 2, to allow people to get some advice on how to get to our car parks. Our long-term car parks could be impacted by the road closures, so there may be a slight delay from people arriving back at Dublin Airport looking to pick up their car.
2: Dublin Bus is facing calls to fix its real-time tracking system. Residents are reporting an increase in ghost buses over the last few weeks as children head back to school. Dublin Bus says real-time information on the TFI Live app isn't being updated in time to reflect last-minute cancellations. Director of Services Gwen Morgan says the NTA will have a new location system in place soon.
7: The app is not a Dublin Bus app. All the transport operators feed into that, and it's NTA-led. That app, I'm led to believe, will be improved when we get the new automatic vehicle location system in place. That will improve the real-time passenger information. It'll be more immediate.
2: And finally, the Land Development Agency has agreed a deal to buy what will become the tallest tower in the country. The apartment complex at Park Gate Street will include a 102-metre residential building. The development near Houston Station aims to deliver over 560 new homes by the end of 2029. LDA CEO John Coleman says high-density housing is a priority going into the future.
8: Dunor project, which is the old St. Teresa's Gardens, were up to 17 storeys in that location. So there are dense schemes being developed. developed. I think the economics of apartments at the moment means that the state is having to largely support most apartment delivery that's happening, which is why it's very important to get involved in this one down at Houston Station, because if we hadn't stepped into this as a state body, as the LDA, the apartments wouldn't have been built at all.
2: And that's your news for now.
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2: Mostly dry this afternoon with some isolated showers that should clear towards the evening. Highest temperatures of 17 to 20 degrees. That's the latest from the Sunshine Newsroom. We'll have more in an hour.
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0: It's what we do every single day. Whether you're a fan of Aretha Franklin, Marvin Gaye, Stevie Wonder, it's the best of soul and Motown. This is Sunshine Soul. We're going to take a short break. Back in a moment.
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0: 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It's Sunshine Soul with Joe Harrington, and I've got another fabulous hour of the very best of Soul and Motown on the way. 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
2: Sunshine. With the latest from the Sunshine Newsroom, I'm Ruth Fitzsimon. 9/11 memorial events are underway in New York City, marking the 25th anniversary of the terrorist attacks. Survivors, first responders and families of victims gathered at the site where the Twin Towers once stood to pay respects to the almost 3,000 people who died. Lisa Lipiello worked in the NYPD at the time and says she still struggles with the memory of that day.
3: As a lieutenant, I was charged with sending sergeants and police officers down to Ground Zero, and seeing them come back like heartbroken and knowing I had to turn around and send them back in again, I feel guilty. You know, I think it's that survivor's guilt about having to send these people in, and they were hurting so much.
2: A 17-year-old boy has been remanded in detention for 8 years for the murder of Barry Daly. The 44-year-old died almost immediately after being attacked with a golf club outside his home in County Cork in October. A 16-year-old boy convicted of the manslaughter of the postman, who suffered catastrophic head injuries, was remanded in detention for 2 years. Jamie O'Hara reports from the Central Criminal Court in Cork.
4: Miss Justice Siobhan Langford today said the 17-year-old, who went to the scene having supplied weapons to two others, has shown remorse and may not fully understand the consequences of his involvement on that fateful night. The judge said there is no evidence the 16-year-old, who is profoundly remorseful, had taken part in any of the violence, but had participated in an armed retaliatory expedition, lied repeatedly to Gardaí at interview, and carried a weapon. 21-year-old Alex Deedy of Glenview Convent Road, Donerail, was previously jailed for life for Mr. Daly's murder.
2: The Garda Commissioner is warning public disorder or attempts to impair Donald Trump's movements this weekend will not be tolerated. Justin Kelly says the visit of the US President is one of the biggest security operations in the history of the state. Protests are planned around the country, notably in Dublin and Clare, where President Trump will be visiting. Commissioner Kelly hopes any protest will be carried out peacefully.
5: We have invested extensively over the last number of years, particularly since the Dublin riots, in equipment around public order, the amount of people that we have trained, our tactics, and particularly our equipment, and you'll have seen the water cannon. So we will have water cannon on standby for this weekend in the various locations. We certainly hope that we don't have to utilise that, but if we need to, that's what we have it for, we will use it.
2: Dublin Airport will operate as normal tomorrow, but passengers are being warned of rolling road closures for Donald Trump's visit and should allow extra time in the morning and early afternoon for additional security patrols in the area. The plane spotting area will stay open, but only for pedestrians. Graeme McQueen from the airport says a lot of work has gone into planning for Air Force One's arrival.
6: We will have extra staff on the ground, particularly in the car parks and at the bus zones outside Terminal 1 and Terminal 2, to allow people to get some advice on how to get to our car parks. Our long-term car parks could be impacted by the road closures, so there may be a slight delay from people arriving back at Dublin Airport looking to pick up their car.
2: Dublin Bus is facing calls to fix its real-time tracking system. Residents are reporting an increase in ghost buses over the last few weeks as children head back to school. Dublin Bus says real-time information on the TFI Live app isn't being updated in time to reflect last-minute cancellations. Director of Services Gwen Morgan says the NTA will have a new location system in place soon.
7: The app is not a Dublin Bus app. We all the transport operators feed into that, and it's NTA-led. That app, I'm led to believe, will be improved when we get the new automatic vehicle location system in place. That will improve the real-time passenger information. It'll be more immediate.
2: And finally, the Land Development Agency has agreed a deal to buy what will become the tallest tower in the country. The apartment complex at Park Gate Street will include a 102-metre residential building. The development near Houston Station aims to deliver over 560 new homes by the end of 2029. LDA CEO John Coleman says high-density housing is a priority going into the future.
8: The Denor project, which is the old St. Teresa's Gardens, were up to 17 storeys in that location. So there are dense schemes being developed. developed. I think the economics of apartments at the moment means that the state is having to largely support most apartment delivery that's happening, which is why it's very important to get involved in this one down at Houston Station, because if we hadn't stepped into this as a state body, as the LDA, the apartments wouldn't have been built at all.
2: And that's your news for now.
9: This is Sunshine Soul.
10: It's a nurse to call in the middle of the night when you need reassurance. 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
9: Dublin's weather.
2: Mostly dry this afternoon with some isolated showers that should clear towards the evening. Highest temperatures of 17 to 20 degrees. That's the latest from the Sunshine Newsroom. We'll have more in an hour.
9: Sunshine. 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

0: 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It's Sunshine Soul with Joe Harrington. And if you've just recently discovered us, well, don't forget to tell all your friends that we're available online and on the Irish Radio Player app, where every day we play you the very best of soul and Motown. This is Sunshine Soul.
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0: 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You're on Sunshine Soul with Joe Harrington, your easy place to relax. We're heading towards the top of the hour, so let's get you up to date with the latest news and weather.
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2: With the latest from the Sunshine Newsroom, I'm Ruth Fitzsimon. A memorial event for those who died in the attacks in the Twin Towers is taking place in New York City. Today marks 25 years since four planes crashed in the US after being hijacked by terrorists. Emily Keegan reports from New York.
3: We cannot forget that moment of immense and horrible evil that took place in this world.
4: US President Donald Trump speaking at the Pentagon today on the 25th anniversary of 9/11. Almost 3,000 victims of the terrorist attacks are being remembered at ceremonies in America today. At the site where the Twin Towers once stood in New York City, families have gathered to read the names aloud. These people are among them.
5: I used to work on the 98th floor and it was very sad.
6: I remember getting a phone call saying that he's a very good friend who was on the 107th floor and never made it out.
4: Thousands more survived when they escaped the World Trade Center towers that day. Sujal John climbed down 81 floors to make it to safety.
7: I reached the plaza level, still in the building, and that's where I see bodies and body parts of people that jumped out of the building.
4: Among those to lose their lives on the 11th of September 2001 were 18 Irish citizens. Here at Ground Zero, seven moments of silence are being taken to remember those who died in the attacks and those who have died of 9/11 related illness since. Emily Keegan in New York City.
2: A judge has offered her sympathies to the family of Barry Daly, who was murdered in his own front garden in Donnerail in County Cork last year. A 17-year-old convicted of his murder and a 16-year-old convicted of his manslaughter were today remanded in detention for 8 years and 2 years, respectively. Jamie O'Hara reports.
8: Father of five, Barry Daly, died almost immediately after he was struck in the head with a golf club close to 2 a.m. on the 12th of October last. Miss Justice Siobhan Langford said the attack was not prolonged but was vicious, and said the 17-year-old went to Barry Daly's home with two others, even though he had around 30 minutes to reflect on what was happening. The judge said the 16-year-old did not assist Gardaí and had lied repeatedly when interviewed. 21-year-old Alex Deedy of Glenview Convent Road, Donnerail, was previously jailed for life for Mr. Daly's murder.
2: Cocaine valued at €500,000 has been seized at Dublin Airport. 5 kilos of the drug was discovered in a stop and search of a passenger's baggage yesterday off a flight from Brazil. The drugs were concealed within bags of lollipops. A man in his 60s has been charged and appeared before the Criminal Courts of Justice this morning. Gardaí seized €16,000 in cash and various controlled drugs valued at €14,500 in follow-up searches. Donald Trump's arrival at Dublin Airport tomorrow will mean rolling road closures in the area. Passengers are advised to allow extra time in the morning and early afternoon, but the airport will be operating as normal. Media relations manager with the DAA, Graham McQueen, says it's to allow for security patrols for the US president.
9: You're looking at road closures at two points in the day, between 7:30 and 9:30 when the president comes in, and then when you leave Dublin Airport, somewhere between 11:30 and 1:30 is what we're expecting. Those roads immediately around our runways will be closed for certain periods. So stick to the M1, stick to the M50, stick to those main routes.
2: Not forgetting there will be some traffic restrictions in place on the M50, as explained by Superintendent Liam Geraghty.
10: In particular, between 8 a.m. and 9 a.m. and between 12 midday and 1 p.m, there is likely to be temporary rolling road closures and restriction of traffic, both southbound and northbound, between Junction 6 and Junction 3. Particularly people planning to travel to the airport need to bear that in mind, that there will be a slowdown of traffic during those key periods. But outside of those, there may still be other motorcycle and other security escorts moving through normal moving traffic.
2: Residents in North Dublin are raising concerns over an increase in ghost buses in the past few weeks. With children heading back to school, residents have experienced buses not turning up, despite real-time information claiming it's still in service. According to Dublin Bus, September through to November is the most challenging period for its services due to frequent traffic congestion. Glasnevin resident Barry Ward says there's no excuse.
11: Dublin Bus will come on and they'll say, you know, staff shortages and sick leave and various issues around why the bus is actually cancelled in the first place. But the real-time tracking just isn't fit for purpose. In Glasnevin, you know, we're in a chunk of Dublin that only has buses. There is no other option for public transport. It's a modern European capital city. You know, it should be better.
2: And finally, Katie Taylor's fight in Croke Park last weekend meant consumers were spending more than usual in the local economy. AIB figures show €250,000 was spent in restaurants close to the stadium, with a further €200,000 taken in local pubs. Book and stationery shops benefited from back-to-school spending in August, with a 36% increase on the month previous. And 67% of those buying books were women, with the biggest share by those aged 45 to 54. That's your news for now.
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12: Dublin's weather.
2: Dry and clear at first this evening, though cloud will increase tonight and bring some patchy rain and some fresh or gusty winds too. Overnight lows of 12 to 15 degrees. That's the latest from the Sunshine Newsroom. We'll have more in an hour.
12: Sunshine. This is Sunshine Soul.
14: 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The best of Soul and Motown.

0: Oh, that's great. I hope you're enjoying all this brilliant music. We do it every day. The very best of soul and Motown. You're on Sunshine Soul with Joe Harrington. We're going to take a short break. We're back in just a moment.
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0: You're on Sunshine Soul with Joe Harrington, your easy place to relax. I have to say, the last few hours have absolutely flown in. Robbie Fogarty's going to continue with the best of soul and Motown after we get you up to date with the latest news from the Sunshine Newsroom.
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2: With the latest from the Sunshine Newsroom, I'm Ruth Fitzsimon. A memorial event for those who died in the attacks in the Twin Towers is taking place in New York City. Today marks 25 years since four planes crashed in the US after being hijacked by terrorists. Emily Keegan reports from New York.
3: We cannot forget that moment of immense and horrible evil that took place in this world.
4: U.S. President Donald Trump speaking at the Pentagon today on the 25th anniversary of 9/11. Almost 3,000 victims of the terrorist attacks are being remembered at ceremonies in America today. At the site where the Twin Towers once stood in New York City, families have gathered to read the names aloud. These people are among them.
5: I used to work on the 98th floor and it was very sad.
6: I remember getting a phone call saying that he's a very good friend who was on the 107th floor and never made it out.
4: Thousands more survived when they escaped the World Trade Center towers that day. Sujal John climbed down 81 floors to make it to safety.
7: I reached the plaza level, still in the building, and that's where I see bodies and body parts of people that jumped out of the building.
4: Among those to lose their lives on the 11th of September 2001 were 18 Irish citizens. Here at Ground Zero, seven moments of silence are being taken to remember those who died in the attacks and those who have died of 9/11 related illness since. Emily Keegan in New York City.
2: A judge has offered her sympathies to the family of Barry Daly, who was murdered in his own front garden in Donegal in County Cork last year. A 17-year-old convicted of his murder and a 16-year-old convicted of his manslaughter were today remanded in detention for 8 years and 2 years respectively. Jamie O'Hara reports.
8: Father of five, Barry Daly, died almost immediately after he was struck in the head with a golf club close to 2 a.m. on the 12th of October last. Miss Justice Siobhan Langford said the attack was not prolonged but was vicious, and said the 17-year-old went to Barry Daly's home with two others, even though he had around 30 minutes to reflect on what was happening. The judge said the 16-year-old did not assist Gardaí and had lied repeatedly when interviewed. 21-year-old Alex Deedy of Glenview Convent Road, Donegal, was previously jailed for life for Mr. Daly's murder.
2: Cocaine valued at €500,000 has been seized at Dublin Airport. 5 kilos of the drug was discovered in a stop and search of a passenger's baggage yesterday off a flight from Brazil. The drugs were concealed within bags of lollipops. A man in his 60s has been charged and appeared before the Criminal Courts of Justice this morning. Gardaí seized €16,000 in cash and various controlled drugs valued at €14,500 in follow-up searches. Donald Trump's arrival at Dublin Airport tomorrow will mean rolling road closures in the area. Passengers are advised to allow extra time in the morning and early afternoon, but the airport will be operating as normal. Media relations manager with the DAA, Graham McQueen, says it's to allow for security patrols for the US president.
9: You're looking at road closures at two points in the day, between 7:30 and 9:30 when the president comes in, and then when you leave Dublin Airport, somewhere between 11:30 and 1:30 is what we're expecting. Those roads immediately around our runways will be closed for certain periods. So stick to the M1, stick to the M50, stick to those main routes.
2: Not forgetting there will be some traffic restrictions in place on the M50, as explained by Superintendent Liam Geraghty.
10: In particular, between 8 a.m. and 9 a.m. and between 12 midday and 1 p.m, there is likely to be temporary rolling road closures and restriction of traffic both southbound and northbound between Junction 6 and Junction 3. So particularly people planning to travel to the airport need to bear that in mind, that there will be a slowdown of traffic during those key periods. But outside of those, there may still be other motorcycle and other security escorts moving through normal moving traffic.
2: Residents in North Dublin are raising concerns over an increase in ghost buses in the past few weeks. With children heading back to school, residents have experienced buses not turning up, despite real-time information claiming it's still in service. According to Dublin Bus, September through to November is the most challenging period for its services due to frequent traffic congestion. Glasnevin resident Barry Ward says there's no excuse.
11: Dublin Bus will come on and they'll say, you know, staff shortages and sick leave and various issues around why the buses actually cancelled in the first place. But the real-time tracking just isn't fit for purpose. In Glasnevin, you know, we're in a chunk of Dublin that only has buses. There is no other option for public transport. It's a modern European capital city. You know, it should be better.
2: And finally, Katie Taylor's fight in Croke Park last weekend meant consumers were spending more than usual in the local economy. AIB figures show €250,000 was spent in restaurants close to the stadium, with a further €200,000 taken in local pubs. Book and stationery shops benefited from back-to-school spending in August, with a 36% increase on the month previous. And 67% of those buying books were women, with the biggest share by those aged 45 to 54. That's your news for now.
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12: Dublin's weather.
2: Dry and clear at first this evening, though cloud will increase tonight and bring some patchy rain and some fresher gusty winds too. Overnight lows of 12 to 15 degrees. That's the latest from the Sunshine Newsroom. We'll have more in an hour.
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0: I am Robbie Fogarty. It's Friday evening and I hope you're enjoying your weekend and all this soul music we got for you. You can check us out on sunshinesoul.ie or on the Irish Radio Player app, and I've more soul on the way.
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2: With the latest from the Sunshine Newsroom, I'm Ruth Fitzsimon. A memorial event for those who died in the attacks in the Twin Towers is taking place in New York City. Today marks 25 years since four planes crashed in the US after being hijacked by terrorists. Emily Keegan reports from New York.
3: We cannot forget that moment of immense and horrible evil that took place in this world.
4: US President Donald Trump speaking at the Pentagon today on the 25th anniversary of 9/11. Almost 3,000 victims of the terrorist attacks are being remembered at ceremonies in America today. At the site where the Twin Towers once stood in New York City, families have gathered to read the names aloud. These people are among them.
5: I used to work on the 98th floor and it was very sad.
6: I remember getting a phone call saying that he's a very good friend who was on the 107th floor and never made it out.
4: Thousands more survived when they escaped the World Trade Center towers that day. Sujal John climbed down 81 floors to make it to safety.
7: I reached the plaza level, still in the building, and that's where I see bodies and body parts of people that jumped out of the building.
4: Among those to lose their lives on the 11th of September 2001 were 18 Irish citizens. Here at Ground Zero, 7 moments of silence are being taken to remember those who died in the attacks and those who have died of 9/11 related illness since. Emily Keegan in New York City.
2: A judge has offered her sympathies to the family of Barry Daly, who was murdered in his own front garden in Donnerail in County Cork last year. A 17-year-old convicted of his murder and a 16-year-old convicted of his manslaughter were today remanded in detention for 8 years and 2 years, respectively. Jamie O'Hara reports.
8: Father of five, Barry Daly, died almost immediately after he was struck in the head with a golf club close to 2 a.m. on the 12th of October last. Miss Justice Siobhan Langford said the attack was not prolonged but was vicious, and said the 17-year-old went to Barry Daly's home with two others, even though he had around 30 minutes to reflect on what was happening. The judge said the 16-year-old did not assist Gardaí and had lied repeatedly when interviewed. 21-year-old Alex Deedy of Glenview Convent Road, Donnerail, was previously jailed for life for Mr. Daly's murder.
2: Cocaine valued at €500,000 has been seized at Dublin Airport. 5 kilos of the drug was discovered in a stop and search of a passenger's baggage yesterday off a flight from Brazil. The drugs were concealed within bags of lollipops. A man in his 60s has been charged and appeared before the Criminal Courts of Justice this morning. Gardaí seized €16,000 in cash and various controlled drugs valued at €14,500 in follow-up searches. Donald Trump's arrival at Dublin Airport tomorrow will mean rolling road closures in the area. Passengers are advised to allow extra time in the morning and early afternoon, but the airport will be operating as normal. Media relations manager with the DAA, Graeme McQueen, says it's to allow for security patrols for the US president.
9: You're looking at road closures at two points in the day, between 7:30 and 9:30 when the president comes in, and then when he leaves Dublin Airport, somewhere between 11:30 and 1:30 is what we're expecting. Those roads immediately around our runways will be closed for certain periods. So stick to the M1, stick to the M50, stick to those main routes.
2: Not forgetting there will be some traffic restrictions in place on the M50, as explained by Superintendent Liam Geraghty.
10: In particular, between 8 a.m. and 9 a.m. and between 12 midday and 1 p.m, there is likely to be temporary rolling road closures and restriction of traffic, both southbound and northbound, between Junction 6 and Junction 3. Particularly people planning to travel to the airport need to bear that in mind, that there will be a slowdown of traffic during those key periods. But outside of those, there may still be other motorcycle and other security escorts moving through normal moving traffic.
2: Residents in North Dublin are raising concerns over an increase in ghost buses in the past few weeks. With children heading back to school, residents have experienced buses not turning up, despite real-time information claiming it's still in service. According to Dublin Bus, September through to November is the most challenging period for its services due to frequent traffic congestion. Glasnevin resident Barry Ward says there's no excuse.
11: Dublin Bus will come on and they'll say, you know, staff shortages and sick leave and various issues around why the bus is actually cancelled in the first place. But the real-time tracking just isn't fit for purpose. In Glasnevin, you know, we're in a chunk of Dublin that only has buses. There is no other option for public transport. It's a modern European capital city. You know, it should be better.
2: And finally, Katie Taylor's fight in Croke Park last weekend meant consumers were spending more than usual in the local economy. AIB figures show €250,000 was spent in restaurants close to the stadium, with a further €200,000 taken in local pubs. Book and stationery shops benefited from back-to-school spending in August, with a 36% increase on the month previous. And 67% of those buying books were women, with the biggest share by those aged 45 to 54. That's your news for now.
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0: Loads of soulful sounds to wind down your week to. Welcome to Friday evening. I'm Robbie Fogarty. I'm normally on Sunshine Breakfast over on Sunshine 106.8. But I do like to drop by of an evening and wind you down with great soul music. More on the way after these on Sunshine Soul.
1: It's not you. 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
1: Hey, you know, everybody's talking about the good old days, right? 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

0: 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I'm Robbie Fogarty, and there's more coming up on Sunshine Soul.
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2: I never take anything for granted. 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

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I keep saying she'll be back, but today

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0: 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It's Sunshine Soul. I'm Robbie Fogarty. 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
2: Dry and clear at first this evening, though cloud will increase tonight and bring some patchy rain and some fresh or gusty winds too. Overnight lows of 12 to 15 degrees. That's the latest from the Sunshine Newsroom. We'll have more in an hour.
3: Sunshine. 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

0: dry and clear at first this evening, though cloud will increase tonight and bring some patchy rain and some fresh or gusty winds too. Overnight lows of 12 to 15 degrees. That's the latest from the Sunshine Newsroom. We'll have more in an hour. Sunshine.
1: Sunshine. 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